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So you screwed up.

shit, now I'm on parole, stroke. With the dog pound right behind me and up in your bitch is where you might find me laying that, playing that G-bang. 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He is I and I am him, slim with the T.